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0: Cellist Gary Hoffman with the Cypress String Quartet from the String Quintet in C by Schubert. We heard the finale on WCLV. It is 7:20. 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
1: The Cleveland Orchestra presenting Summers at Severance. 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A Night at the Opera, August 13th at Severance. 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

Michael Schoenvandt led the Danish National Radio Symphony in the overture to the opera The Robber's Castle by the German-Danish composer Friedrich Kuhlau. Here is Sir Stephen Hough on WCLV. 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

0: The Cincinnati Symphony, Jesus Lopez Cobos conducting. That was music of Joaquin Turina, his 1913 La Procesión del Rocío, The Procession of the Dew, referencing an annual event in Madrid. 3:26 here at WCLV, music of Franz Liszt, is coming up next.
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